Drink some margaritas by swinging blue lights. Listen to the mariachi play at midnight. Are you with me? Are you with me?

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1: 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My guy, my

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Ladies up in here tonight. No fighting. We got the refugees. No fighting.

From everything to nothing at all. From every day to never at all. And everyone says that I should be sad. Is it normal that...